glad to have you along for the ride tonight. Tell you what, we've got John Morgan hanging with us on Friday this week. Right now, let's kick it off with some Luke Bryan. Here's Country and She Knows It.

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0: just got a request for Cole Swindell's latest called Girl Dad. And, you know, his baby girl is named Rainey. I love that because that's my last name. And he explains exactly why he chose that name for her right here. I love it.
1: Rainey was my mother's maiden name, and Gail is her middle name. That's Courtney's mom's name. So to be able to honor both of our mothers with our daughter's name is just, I don't know, just another special thing that, you know, she never got to meet my mom, but that's, she'll have her name and her maiden name at least. And that's something that hopefully she can always carry with her and appreciate.
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1: Florida Georgia Line's road back to each other wasn't quick, but Brittany Kelly says the healing finally happened. She revealed recently that Brian Kelly and Tyler Hubbard quietly reconnected last November when Tyler asked Brian to go on a hike. That led to a 5-day trip to Idaho with both couples, where she says years worth of hurt were melted away. The private reset came before fans saw the reunion on stage at CMA Fest in 2026. Hardy is expanding his Big Loud universe, officially launching Mockingbird Records, the country sister label to his rock imprint, Crow Records. And he's kicking things off with triplet trio Trip, J.D. Chaz and Trayson Stafford, a Belmont-bred band blending Memphis blues, Kentucky bluegrass, and southern rock. They've played more than 300 shows and call working with Hardy the opportunity of a lifetime. And Riley Green tapped Carly Pierce as his team mentor for The Voice, saying her creativity and fearlessness, especially from their duet, If I Don't Leave, I'm Gonna Stay, made her the perfect fit. Pierce says she's ready to help contestants find what makes them unique and push them into the kind of growth the show was built on. That's your Country Nights Live news update. I'm Bev Rainey.
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0: Luke Holmes was really kind of already prepared by the time he got to Nashville.
1: You know, I've been really lucky. When I, you know, when I first got my deal, it was my first album was already done. Like, I didn't have a deal. And it was essentially like a buddy that I wrote with, James McNair, was like, hey, I got this friend that like makes all my demos and you should get him to produce your stuff. And so we did it and had that thing made. And it was like we walked in the door with this album and we were already selling, you know, 500, 600, 700 tickets a night on our own. I mean, three nights a week. And so I didn't realize that that doesn't happen. I didn't move to Nashville with nothing. It was like I had already been playing shows in North Carolina for 200 people a night, three, four nights a week, and working two jobs and failing out of college at the same time. But I didn't realize that that was how everything worked. Like, I didn't know anything at all. And so you kind of go into it. And I think that can be a really great thing. And I think that can be a really damning thing for a lot of people, too.
0: Let's play his latest. Here's Rethink Some Things. Luke Holmes, Country Nights Live.

0: Just got a request for Jordan Davis. I got a chance to hang out with him recently and talk to him a bit about the biggest rewards of being a musician.
1: When we were in Europe, I think we had two people get engaged at shows during Next Thing You Know. And that, to me, is kind of like, all right, that's really cool that this very monumental moment in their life, they've chose to have this song and this night be a part of it. But then, too, just like people telling stories about, By Dirt kind of giving them a nudge to, finally move out and find the property that they wanted to kind of start building their life on. And as a songwriter, I think that one's always going to be pretty rewarding.
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0: holding it down, and Chase Matthew talking about the influence that Jason Aldean had on his career.
1: Going through with Jason Aldean, that was my first ever big tour too, bro. That was like the dream. So just getting off that tour last year was, I'm still on a roller coaster high from it. You know, it's Jason, the first night of the tour, he was like I got off stage and he's like, great job, man. When I get done tonight, slide over here in this room over here, and we're all going to hang out, get some drinks, get to know each other. And like, we stayed there till like 4 o'clock in the morning, drinking tequila, kicking it, you know, just laughing about God knows what, you know.
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Looks like John Party is still not feeling well. He's had to postpone some more shows. I don't know what's going around, but I know a lot of people are getting it. People are calling up the show going, man, I've been sick for days. Here's Boots Off. 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

So much great music coming out right now, including a brand new album from Corey Kent called Heartland Rock and Roll. It's good, too. It's got some Oklahoma roots in there, a little rock edge. Country soul, though. Here's Empty Words.

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Country Nights Live, it's Bev Rainey. Thank you, as always, for hanging with us. I appreciate you coming along for the ride every single night. It's Flatland Calvary, never coming back.

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1: Never Coming Back, Flatland Calvary, and one of the guys in that band talking about the lifelong advice he's gotten from his mom.
2: My mom, too, on this other side of things, the softer side of things, like talking to God, having to, you know, praying and trusting that, you know, if you have faith that things will work out somehow, which way. And, you know, she reminded me, too, I think about this so much, as the dream is wonderful to live in, you know, it can be very challenging as well and demand everything of you. And so she told me the story of her in a single wide trailer. My dad's away on training in Oklahoma. She's barefoot, pregnant, washing dishes, you know, crying like at midnight. And she realized that God is telling her, this is exactly what you prayed for, though, too. And so sometimes what you prayed for happens and it looks a little different. But then it's just a season or a chapter in a page in the book, if you will. And next thing you know, now they have this house. All of us are growing up in it together. And but yeah, she told me that whenever I would complain to her about, they didn't have, all they gave us was a case of water, Mom, for at the venue. And, you know,
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1: He's a ranch hand in a pinch, man. 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

John Morgan's going to be hanging with us right here on Country Nights Live coming up on Friday. Make sure you tune in for it. He's a good dude. Here's Kid Myself.

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1: Florida Georgia Line's road back to each other wasn't quick, but Brittany Kelly says the healing finally happened. She revealed recently that Brian Kelly and Tyler Hubbard quietly reconnected last November when Tyler asked Brian to go on a hike. That led to a five-day trip to Idaho with both couples, where she says years worth of hurt were melted away. The private reset came before fans saw the reunion on stage at CMA Fest in 2026. Hardy is expanding his Big Loud universe, officially launching Mockingbird Records, the country sister label to his rock imprint, Crow Records. And he's kicking things off with triplet trio Trip, J.D. Chaz and Trayson Stafford, a Belmont-bred band blending Memphis blues, Kentucky bluegrass, and Southern rock. They've played more than 300 shows and call working with Hardy the opportunity of a lifetime. And Riley Green tapped Carly Pierce as his team mentor for The Voice, saying her creativity and fearlessness, especially from their duet, If I Don't Leave, I'm Gonna Stay, made her the perfect fit. Pierce says she's ready to help contestants find what makes them unique and push them into the kind of growth the show was built on. That's your Country Nights Live news update. I'm Bev Rainey.
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0: You know, Dolly Parton influenced so many people, including Mega Maroney. Here she is talking about her choice of outfits.
1: I would say my style inspiration is very Dolly-like. Anytime I ask myself and I look in the mirror, is this too much? I'm like, no, Dolly would do it. I'm willing to try anything, really. My stylist pulls things for me, and they're much different sometimes than what I would pick myself. And I'm like, cool. I like feeling like a Barbie that plays dress up. So I'm like, you know better than I do. As long as I look good and I feel good, I'll wear it.
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Don't forget, we've got John Morgan stopping by to hang with us on Country Nights Live coming up on Friday. It's a good week, y'all. It's a good week. Thanks to our producer, Justin Reimer, for everything he does, and to you for hanging out with us. Here's Jason Aldean's Girl.

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My name's Justin. This is the Overnight Ride. I made Cheyenne, the pony girl who works in the offices here, stay later than she's supposed to because I witnessed her do something so heinous, I cannot stop thinking about it. I'm convinced no one else does this anywhere. Anyone listening to the show does not do this. We'll talk to her coming up next on the Overnight Ride.

0: What if?
1: I may have witnessed one of the weirdest things I have ever seen in my entire life earlier this evening. My name's Justin. It's the Overnight Ride. Cheyenne the Pony Girl is here. Hello.
2: Hey.
1: So when we go out and film content and your camera is blurry, how do you wipe your camera off?
2: I mean, I'll usually take whatever I am wearing, sometimes whatever my friend is wearing's shirt, and rub my camera lens on it.
1: So what she's saying is my shirt has become the cloth to clear your camera, which I don't care. If we're getting good content for the station and the shows, it's fine.
2: Yeah, and I usually wear scratchy outfits, so that's okay. Why.
1: The fabric is fine. You wear glasses. You've worn glasses your whole life.
2: Mm-hmm.
1: How did you clean your glasses earlier this evening?
2: Okay, well, I don't think this is that weird, but I licked my glasses and then I had a scratchy sweater on, so I walked over to your shirt and wiped them.
1: Just to recap, she licked with her tongue her mm-hmm. glasses, both sides of the lenses, mm-hmm. and then wiped them on my shirt.
2: Yes.
1: I do not mind you wiping it on my shirt. I wear soft clothing. The licking. No one else in America does this.
2: I think other people do. I mean, like, my dad used to when I was a kid. So, like, definitely at least two people in USA do.
1: So I think it's just your family
2: No.
1: licks glasses.
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2: 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Trust me.
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2: No.
1: Using it. No, you... lick them.
2: Yeah, yum yum.
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20 plus performers will be participating in CMA Presents I Will Always Love You, a celebration of Dolly Parton, which will be live on ABC October 21st. Ella Langley, Lainey Wilson, Reba McEntire, Carrie Underwood, Vince Gill, the top of the list. Here's Ella loving life again on the overnight ride.

We'll call it a tuck duck. It was a phenomenal ducking of a question by Tucker Wetmore, of course, there. There's rumblings that him and Ella Langley are dating. He was directly asked about it from a fan. And what did Tucker do? Started singing Lee Bryce's Rumors. Here's Tuck, who told you that on the overnight ride.

0: Second and third shifters, we are here for you. More of the Overnight Ride is next.
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3: 7 degrees.

Cody Loden, Drinks Can Drink on the Overnight Ride. Don't sleep on Cody Loden. He's about to blow up, and that's why we're playing him right here. Speaking of blowing up, very, very soon, the full Zach Top and Kimes Ranch collaboration for clothing is dropping. Jeans, hoodies, vests. You can dress like Zach. Here's South of Sanity.

say so. Now that it's not summer, we really can't do the bit where we look back 7 summers ago. But 7 years ago this week, Dan and Shay and Justin Bieber released 10,000 Hours. Luke Combs released Even Though I'm Leaving. And Brantley Gilbert, Lindsay L, they released What Happens in a Small Town. It's Morgan Wallen, 7 summers on the Overnight Ride.

another back in the bottle moment. I'm Justin. It's the overnight ride. I will not be participating in this, but there are buzz balls that are flavored like Pop-Tarts, and people have taken to the internet to have it for breakfast. They'll have the Pop-Tarts and then the buzz balls that are flavored like those Pop-Tarts. That is a horrible way to start your day. Stomach, not great. It's Randy Houser and back in the bottle. I got three.

0: I was done for. Before we get into this, I just want to say that my list is sealed inside an envelope. My name's Justin. This is the Overnight Ride. Once again, holding Cheyenne the Pony Girl hostage way beyond the hours she should be here. So a new article came out talking about leftovers, and I am a leftovers person. And a study is saying that people do actually prefer leftovers than the fresh food. Or, you know, they're not terribly against leftovers. So what happens? Researchers test a whole bunch of food. Beef lasagna, butter chicken, an apple crumble. And people preferred the food the next day more than the food from the night before. Now, why? One theory is that spices and aromatics mellow overnight, creating a more rounded flavor. So, Cheyenne the Pony Girl, give me your top three foods that are better the next day.
1: Pizza.
0: Okay.
1: Like some Chinese food.
0: Okay.
1: Like the rice or the noodles. Pigs in a blanket.
0: Pigs in a blanket?
1: Yeah, I don't know. Like, once they get, like, the pig part gets marinated in a blanket, I feel like it tastes a lot better.
0: This is a great view that only you could come up with.
1: Thanks, and now I'm going to go make some pigs in a blanket.
0: Okay, this is not set up. My answers are sealed in this envelope. Let me take it out because I feel like they're going to be pretty similar. Number three, food that is better the next day is pizza. I don't know what it is, but reheating pizza very hotly on the stove or in the pan, or in the oven, just better. I do have Chinese takeout as number two on my top three foods that are better the next day. I just love it cold the next day. I adore it hot the night I get it, but the next day just does something for me. And number one, food that is better the next day, I feel like everybody listening will agree, is chili. Chili's always better the next day.
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3: 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Thank you for being part of our family. The Overnight Ride will be right back.
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12: I've been letting that dust pile up on a bottle sitting high on that shelf.

New one from Jordan Davis. That is Mess on the Overnight Ride. I'm Justin. 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It's Jason Aldean and Lights Come On.

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November, second week of November, Carter Faith will be on Netflix. A new show called Heartland, where she plays a country star that goes missing. The preview looked pretty good. Carter Faith, Wyatt Flores, and nothing better to do.

About a year and a half ago, Sam Hunt said he was halfway done an album. And we've got nothing since. The only thing we got was him in a suit with a shaved head, which the internet did freak out about. We'd freak out more if we got new music, Sam. I saw you.

0: 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We'll be right back.
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1: Sooner than later, that is what's happening with new music from Lainey Wilson. We have moved on from the whirlwind era. We are entering a new one. Says she's been walking into the writer's room lately, not knowing what to do. Figuring out as she goes. She's not her style, but she says it's working. Lainey, phone, keys, wallet on the overnight ride.

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1: Cody Johnson, horseback on the overnight ride, one of the latest artists to warn against AI articles, AI images, AI messages. Chances are, if you get a direct message from Cody Johnson, it is not Cody Johnson, and he says his team is working tirelessly to correct that. I saw the other day someone went up to Warren Zeiters and said, hey, I've been talking to you online, and he said, no, that's not me. So be warned. You know, just got to put that warning out every once in a while. Some people are out there to do bad. They're using AI to trick you. Your favorite country artist does not need $500 from you.

0: I feel like it's the artificial intelligence hour. My name's Justin. This is the Overnight Ride. This artificial intelligence, bad. But I've come up with a good one. Apparently, there's an AI system that recreate pictures people are looking at by studying their brain scans. So basically, they can scan your brain and print a picture of what you're looking at. I do not love that. So I'm reading this article and I go, there's got to be something good out of AI. I'm not a huge fan of it. Whatever. It's part of our lives now. Here's what we need to do. We need to create an AI for like 2 a.m. You're on the couch. You're up late. You're hungry. And you know there's nothing in the fridge. Like an AI on your phone, you can go over to the fridge. You can take a picture of what you got. And it creates a recipe, a quick snack, a 30-minute meal to get you to hold over. Those cravings hit you late at night. You don't want to go shopping. You don't want to leave the house. You go to the fridge. You open it up. You take a picture of the freezer of the fridge. And the AI creates a meal. It's like that show Chopped on Food Network. We got a little computer Guy Fieri now.
1: 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We'll be right back.
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8: 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It starts with Danger Lindsay in the morning. 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
9: It's been Morgan Wallen at Wrigley Field. 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

My name's Justin. This is the Overnight Ride. Well wishes go out to John Party. 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A deep chest infection. 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

No new news from Morgan Wallen about new music, but there's a video floating around of him in a demolition derby, which we'll take for now. Here's Bin by Now on the Overnight Ride. No.

0: John Morgan stopped by the show recently, talk about his song, Kid Myself. Needed to know, did it come from a real place or did he just stumble upon the idea?
1: Yeah, it was. It's funny because it was a, you know, at first, it was the first time I was writing with Tyler Hubbard. I saw it on the calendar coming up and I was right in the middle of putting all the songs together for Carolina Blue album. And so I was like, I felt like we had what we needed, but there's still a few like slots that, you know, we were just kind of talking about what songs are going to fit. And I saw my write with Tyler coming up like 2 days later. And so the night before, I was just like scrolling my phone, like deep diving into old folders and going through my drawers in my office, like trying to find something, you know, that I'd written down maybe and that would spark anything. And I came across that title on my phone and just started playing guitar. And it just kind of came up with that riff, that intro riff, and wrote like a scratch chorus just to try to get the idea across like we were talking about. And I took it in the next day and I had another idea that I thought Tyler might really like. And he was like, you know, and I was like, ah. So I threw that one out to him and he's like, yeah, we got to chase that. And so, he was just really good about, I think, pulling out more of the personal storyline of, you know, where the song actually stemmed from. Cause it was, you know, the original thought came from, you know, when I was leaving North Carolina, you know, I'd bought some land. I was, you know, kind of settling down and was in a relationship that was pretty serious at the time. And, you know, when I decided like, you know, I gotta move. I gotta do this thing now if I'm ever going to, when I made that decision, it kind of played itself out, you know, and that relationship, we just kind of decided like it was probably best for both if we just went our own ways. And so it's never an easy thing to do, you know? And I feel like a lot of people have been through that at some point in their life. So I feel like that's kind of why the song is so relatable. We

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3: It's out.

0: Lows level off around 52 overnight under mainly clear skies. Northwest winds around 5 miles per hour. Mainly clear skies. Thursday, daytime highs approaching 75. Lows around 58. Thursday night, chance of thunderstorms. Temps well above average Friday and Saturday with highs in the low 80s. Slight chance for storms Friday. I'm weatherology meteorologist Laura Lockwood. Right now, it's 54 degrees.
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I've been thinking about this video for a couple days. Jackson Dean went from Idaho to New York City for a show. The video he posted seems to lead me to believe he took a helicopter from Idaho to New York City. Is that possible? I'm deathly afraid of helicopters, so I won't inquire too much. Here's Blacktop Blues.

My name's Justin. This is the Overnight Ride, as always. Catch me on Instagram, Justin Off Air. The number to text, 615-737-1033. It's Ashley Cook and Baby Blues. Baby.

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To open the NFL season, Russell Dickerson jumped on the field to perform at the Tennessee Titans game before he went out there, had to bust out some push-ups. You're going to be beside NFL players. Got to look as jacked as you can be. I would attempt the same thing.

0: Life is about the simple things, and one of those simple things is a Fropo, short for frozen pizza. My name's Justin. This is the Overnight Ride, and I bring you some sad news, a frozen pizza that has always been there for you through the tough times, the good times, the nostalgic times, is no more. It has been discontinued. Fair priced, easy to reach for, has given us memories. Celeste Pizza is being discontinued. This is terrible. Celeste Pizza, with us our entire lives. Conagra is discontinuing Celeste Pizza, expects the move to improve margins, and will redirect resources to categories. I don't care what that says. Keep it going. Celeste was bought back in 2018. The brand was created by Celeste Lizio and her husband Anthony, selling pizzas to restaurants in 1962. This thing has been around forever. I love a Celeste. It's cheap and it's easy. I used to work in a snack bar at a pool. We'd buy them for $1, then sell them for $3, which felt illegal. But we were making money, so I guess it wasn't illegal. Anyway, sad day. R.I.P. Celeste Pizza. You'll be missed, truly.
1: We get you through the night or the early morning, depending on your perspective. The Overnight Ride will be right back.
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No new news on new music from Morgan Wallen, but he did participate in a demolition derby with Monster Energy, and it looks like one of the cars blew up. I'll watch the full video when I get home tonight. Seems too intense for the show.

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0: My name's Justin. It is the overnight ride. When a couple gets together, celebrity couple, they are usually nicknamed. There is a growing bromance between Adam Levine and Riley Green on The Voice. Queen Latifah, one of the fellow coaches on the show, has nicknamed those two Ratem, Riley and Adam together. I think we could have done a little bit better. It's Riley Green and Change My Mind.
1: If you showed up, I wouldn't let you in.

0: Locash talking about on the Overnight Ride. 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Chris and Preston, slated for release on October 23rd. 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

Gavin Adcock has a couple beefs with a couple country stars. One of them is Zach Bryan. The other one, Charlie Crockett. It seems that him and Charlie Crockett have buried the hatchet over beers. A couple pictures floating around online, which means they'll probably have a song soon. It's usually how these things end. It's Gavin Adcock, Wannabe, on the Overnight Ride.

In this song, Empty Words, it's Corey Kent. He refers to Mr. Webster of the dictionary. I looked it up. Mipster. Mr. Webster. It's hard to say. Real person. Noah Webster. Born in 1758. It's Corey Kent, Empty Words.

Good morning, good evening, whatever time of day it is for you. Always happy that you are here. My name is Justin. This is the Overnight Ride. Now that the air is cooler outside, we're officially in the fall. You can no longer use the lyrics from this song on any social media post. Every summer we see it. The season has ended. Luke Bryan, Drunk on You on the Overnight Ride.

0: We got inside jobbed this past weekend, and it resulted in injuries. My name's Justin. It's the Overnight Ride. Traveled to Toronto for a wedding this past weekend for my buddy, whose family is from Iran, and his wife, her family from Bangladesh. So there's different traditions not used to at the wedding. One of them is stealing the groom's shoes and then paying to get them back. So the wife's side of the family, they will steal the groom's shoe. The groom's side of the family, the groomsmen have to get the shoe and return it to the groom, so he doesn't have to pay for the shoe. It was supposed to be all fun and games. I was excited for it. We are sent the itinerary in an email, and it says traditional shoe stealing with, quote, playful fighting. One more time, playful fighting. So there's a big picture on the stage. Everybody's together. The bride's side of the family steals his shoe. So my buddies and I, the groomsmen, we spring into action. We have to get the shoe back. So grab the shoe from one guy. Very playful. I run around with it a little bit. I toss it to my other friend, who catches the shoe and is promptly tackled through the doors of the venue. Again, the shoe is tossed. He is tackled through the doors of the venue. It is at that moment we were duped. Inside job. It is not playful. We get the shoe. My buddy Nick gets it. He's running towards the groom. He does a cut move. He spins. He really damages his knee. He can't get up. The shoe is stolen from him in an aggressive manner. And the bride's side of the family wins the shoe contest. And now my buddy, the groom, has to pay for his shoe. We were duped. They knew we didn't know about the tradition. They put playful in the email. And now we all got injuries. Inside job. I want retribution.
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Joe Nichols, C'est La Vie on the Overnight Ride. 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It's Blake Whiten. 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

It is called The Rave, or the Eagles Club, in Milwaukee, Wisconsin. It is a venue that most country stars play at. And I always see pictures of them in the pool that's underground. I didn't know the pool there was haunted. McCoy Moore let me in on that one. Here's McCoy, and Forget We Ever Met. You know.

0: John Morgan stopped by the show last week to talk about his song Kid Myself and if it was intimidating to write it with Tyler Hubbard.
1: Oh, it was, yeah. And I had never met him either, so it was kind of like a double whammy. But he's such a cool guy and an even better writer, man. I was very impressed at how seriously he took the writing side of it because he could easily not. You know, he's got people sending him hit songs all the time, I'm sure. But the fact that he likes doing it himself was really admirable.
0: Writing with Tyler Hubbard, Florida Georgia Line's back together. Like, are you writing for them? I'm trying to get it out of you.
1: I'm trying. I know that much. I've been trying like hell, but I think I know I have another write coming up with T-Hub, so I'm hoping that maybe he'll say, hey, we're looking for something for the new record. Yes. I'm like, well, it's funny you say that, you know?
2: Let me go dig in the drawer once again and get something out of there.
1: Digging the drawers.

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2: Miss out.

0: Mainly sunny, high of 75. Tonight, increasing clouds. Areas of showers and a few storms possible, low near 58. Slight chance of a shower storm early on Friday. Then sunny, high of 82. Friday night, mainly clear, low near 66. Saturday, lots of sunshine, high near 81. High of 79 on Sunday. I'm weatherology meteorologist Laura Lockwood. Right now, 52.
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My name's Justin. This is The Overnight Ride. Another one for us to ponder from the mind of Parker McCollum. He put on Instagram, quote, "You don't really hear about construction paper much anymore. As a kid, you'd think construction paper was going to be a big part of your life as an adult. It is not." Here's Parker McCollum killing me on The Overnight Ride.

Cole Goodwin, keeping it all in the family. So he's got a new song out this Friday, a little slower one than this, but his debut EP came out a couple months ago, and his mom sang harmonies with him on a few of the songs. Cole, howdy on the Overnight Ride.

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12: 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Well, actually, we play it longer than that. It starts with Danger Lindsay in the morning. I take care of you during the workday. Tim White gets you home, and Nights with Elena keeps you company at night. And when the day is done, it's Up All Night with Pickle Jar on Nash FM 97.3.
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18: 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It starts with Danger Lindsay in the morning. 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Tim White gets you home, and Nights with Elena keeps you company at night. And when the day is done, it's Up All Night with Pickle Jar on Nash FM 97.3.
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4: In a sunny high of 75. Tonight, increasing clouds, areas of showers and a few storms possible, low near 58. Slight chance of a shower storm early on Friday. Then sunny, high of 82. Friday night, mainly clear, low near 66. Saturday, lots of sunshine, high near 81. High of 79 on Sunday. I'm weatherology meteorologist Laura Lockwood.
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0: Poing Americaine, or Coupe de Poing Americaine.
2: Uh-huh.
0: This is the French term for brass knuckles. It translates to American fist or American punch. Is it what we want them to think of us as?
2: I don't know.
0: That we're all just out running around with these things?
2: I remember, like, as a kid, knowing what brass knuckles, like, that was like a,
0: yeah.
2: Oh, I've got my brass knuckles. But do people, is that still a thing? Do people have those?
0: Brantley Gilbert, they are. He has a microphone. Yeah, there's a microphone with them on. In wrestling.
2: That actually is kind of cool.
0: In professional wrestling, they were a big thing.
2: Maybe that's why
0: they would use them. Oh, the bad guys would use them.
2: Yeah. I just don't feel like I hear about brass knuckles the way I did when I was younger.
0: Maybe it's the crowd you run with. I have.
2: You never bring up brass knuckles. I know. This is the first time.
0: But when me and my friends go out. We have them on. Sometimes multiple pairs at once. No, I'm not. No, never. It's just one of those things where it's like, it's nice that they think of us as like, hey, you got to be careful. Those are some tough guys.
2: Right.
0: And they're ready to rumble.
2: Yeah, I don't want them to want to
0: fight. 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
14: Sunny, high of 75. Tonight, increasing clouds. Areas of showers and a few storms possible, low near 58. Slight chance of a shower storm early on Friday. Then sunny, high of 82. Friday night, mainly clear, low near 66. Saturday, lots of sunshine, high near 81. High of 79 on Sunday. I'm weatherology meteorologist Laura Lockwood. Right now, 54.
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1: 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Right now, traffic from the Mr. Electric Traffic Center.
2: We are looking pretty good out there. No accidents, no delays, so enjoy your ride to work. That's Right Now Traffic.
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0: 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It is 54 degrees.
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2: Sydney Sweeney is distantly related to another celebrity. Would you like to guess who it is?
0: Sure.
2: Okay.
0: No, just tell me.
2: It is Marilyn Monroe.
0: I can see it.
2: Once you hear the that, you're kind of like,
0: I see that.
2: Yep. The genealogy website MyHeritage.com determined that they were ninth cousins once removed through a shared ancestor named Ezra Perry, who lived in Sandwich, Massachusetts in the 1600s.
0: And now everybody's trying to Google pictures of Ezra Perry.
2: Who else lives in Sandwich?
0: Do we have any oil paintings of Ezra anywhere? Just ads of her for things at that time.
2: That's funny. As promised, Aerosmith revealed details yesterday of their Aerosmith and Friends show. The full lineup will be on hand at the Hollywood Bowl, including Black Crowes, Run DMC, Billy Idol, Sammy Hagar. Just going to be like one of these big
0: parties. Everybody's big showing up.
2: Shows. I don't know for sure, but I bet you it'll be streamed
0: somewhere
2: at some point.
0: Yeah.
2: And we are getting, a few weeks away now from Halloween. So if you're looking for some movies to watch, non-scary movies.
0: This is your list.
2: These are the family-friendly Halloween movies. I could have made this list. These are the ones we go through every year at my house. Hocus Pocus, obviously.
0: I think I watched it for the first time last year.
2: Really?
0: Yeah.
2: What do you think? Did you love it? I feel like that's one of those that you grew up with, and if you didn't grow up with it, you probably look at it and you're like,
0: That's kind of the vibe I got. Yeah. If you love Hocus Pocus, I'm not putting you or it down. I questioned why there was such a love for this
2: when I watched it. It's still so good. Beetlejuice, Casper, Coraline, Nightmare Before Christmas, which some argue is a Christmas movie.
0: Another one I've never seen.
2: You should check that out.
0: I don't know
2: when
0: to watch it. Every year at Thanksgiving, I'm like, is now the time? I'm right in between.
2: I would watch it before Halloween. Corpse Bride, It's the Great Pumpkin, Charlie Brown, and E.T. the Extraterrestrial, all making the list.
0: E.T., a Halloween movie?
2: No, it's about aliens.
0: And it's Halloween time. They do trick or treat in it.
2: There's candy. There's candy in it.
0: Yes. I've never thought of it as a Halloween movie, though.
2: Now you will.
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13: Sunny, high of 75. Tonight, increasing clouds. Areas of showers and a few storms possible, low near 58. Slight chance of a shower storm early on Friday. Then sunny, high of 82. Friday night, mainly clear, low near 66. Saturday, lots of sunshine, high near 81. High of 79 on Sunday. I'm weatherology meteorologist, Laura.

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Again, that is Ella Langley. 6:35, we're at 54 degrees and Danger's Daily Dumbass. Right after Bailey Zimmerman, Nash FM 97.3.

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1: Making you feel a little better about yourself, one idiot at a time. 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
0: A California woman was walking her dog in a park. So this sounds like it's just a public park.
2: Okay.
0: But there was a mariachi band performing during a marriage proposal at the park.
2: Fun.
0: She freaked out over it. It was not fun to her. She was very angry.
2: She's mad
0: about this. Who yells at a mariachi band? Right?
2: Don't know.
0: Mariachi bands are just a good time.
2: They're joyful.
0: That's what my thought was. 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So from the sounds of it, she tore the lawn up pretty bad.
2: Yeah.
0: They do have footage of it on the surveillance video. The police did share the footage, and they said, if you've had a few too many margaritas with dinner, please don't get behind the wheel.
2: Don't do this.
0: And definitely don't do donuts on the courthouse lawn. Don't do that.
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15: Des Moines weather.
16: In a sunny high of 75. Tonight, increasing clouds. Areas of showers and a few storms possible, low near 58. Slight chance of a shower storm early on Friday. Then sunny, high of 82. Friday night, mainly clear, low near 66. Saturday, lots of sunshine, high near 81. High of 79 on Sunday. I'm weatherology meteorologist Laura Lockwood. Right now, 54.
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1: 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Right now, traffic from the Mr. Electric Traffic Center.
6: We are looking pretty good out there. No accidents, no delays, so enjoy your ride to work. That's Right Now Traffic.

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2: Rising country star Caitlin Butts recently toured with Lainey Wilson and says she never stops working. She said, quote, "I mean, we're by the pool. She's taking Zoom calls." She said, "That's not exactly how most people picture their day off on tour."
0: No.
2: She said, "Doing interviews with the media by the pool. We're doing dinner and we're, as we're waiting for the food to come out," she says, "Well, we got 20 minutes to spare." And she goes, "I'm watching her do a photo shoot for her hat company." She's like, she thinks Lainey has the energy, though, because she just loves what she does so much.
0: Lindsay stops working each day about 7:30.
2: It's because I don't love it that much.
0: You need a hat company. That's what you need.
2: Exactly what I need. Garth Brooks is heading to Kansas City on his Blame It All on Your Roots arena tour. He's set to perform Friday, November 6th and Saturday the 7th. He doesn't get to play on the 8th. Because there is a Chiefs game, and they were like, you don't get to. No. He said to get to play KC on any day is an event, but to get to play KC on a Chiefs home game weekend makes this a party.
0: He's going to stick around for the game, I bet.
2: I wouldn't Lainey be surprised. Lainey
0: Wilson would have to go to work.
2: Him and Taylor Swift, probably. Tom Cruise.
0: Yes.
2: Whoever else is up there. Yeah. Tim McGraw marked his 30th wedding anniversary to Faith Hill on Tuesday with a heartfelt post. He included a montage of clips from their life together. He said, "I was and still am bewildered by her capacity to love, forgive, nurture, and be full of joy and laughter. She's the gift to the world for sure. Whoever for us, we get her. All of her. It's difficult to describe what she means. She's the center of gravity to my life. You are my best friend."
0: I'm going to copy and paste that.
2: This would be smart.
0: Right? Because then it's just like, my wife will be like, "He sounds a little like Tim McGraw in this, though."
2: I feel like I don't buy it out of you.
0: And then I'm going to sing "Don't Take the Girl." And that's how I end my post.
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5: Sunny, high of 75. Tonight, increasing clouds. Areas of showers and a few storms possible, low near 58. Slight chance of a shower storm early on Friday. Then sunny, high of 82. Friday night, mainly clear, low near 66. Saturday, lots of sunshine, high near 81. High of 79 on Sunday. I'm weatherology meteorologist Laura Lockwood. Right now, 54.
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8: 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Right now, traffic from the Mr. Electric Traffic Center.
9: We are looking pretty good out there. No accidents, no delays, so enjoy your ride to work. That's Right Now Traffic.
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1: Yep, April 2nd.
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1: Mm-hmm.
0: It's his No Breaks tour.
1: Yep, Warren Zeider, No Breaks.
0: However,
1: Danger and Lindsay,
0: we got breaks.
1: Some breaks.
0: We're hitting the breaks. So what we are going to do is we're going to play you a clip of a song. We're going to hit the breaks on the song, and then you have to take over at that point and just finish the line.
1: Mm-hmm.
0: Today, we're going with a Luke Combs song.
2: So I remember when we were driving in your cars.
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1: Yeah.
0: Caller number 7. Hopefully you've got it as well. 515-915-0973. Here's that clip again.
2: So I remember when we were driving in your cars.
0: There you go. 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
18: Sunny, high of 75. Tonight, increasing clouds. Areas of showers and a few storms possible, low near 58. Slight chance of a shower storm early on Friday. Then sunny, high of 82. Friday night, mainly clear, low near 66. Saturday, lots of sunshine, high near 81. High of 79 on Sunday. I'm weatherology meteorologist Laura Lockwood. Right now, 52.
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3: 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Right now, traffic from the Mr. Electric Traffic Center.
1: We are looking pretty good out there. No accidents, no delays. So enjoy your ride to work. That's Right Now Traffic.
0: 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You are caller number 7.
20: All right.
0: Yeah, who's this?
20: This is Mark.
0: All right, so Mark, we are going to give you the chance to win your Warren Zeiders tickets, his No Breaks tour coming to Vibrant Music Hall. We are going to hit the brakes on a Luke Combs song, and you're going to have to take over the line. Are you ready for this?
20: Yeah, I'm ready.
0: You feel confident?
20: Kind of.
0: Okay, you sound confident.
1: He's going to be fine.
0: Mark, we have confidence in you. Here we go.
21: So I remember when we were driving in your cars.
20: Speed so fast, I felt like I was drunk.
0: There you go, Mark. You nailed it. Very well done.
1: And might I say, your voice is beautiful.
0: Every bit what Luke Combs is.
1: Yeah.
20: Oh, yeah.
0: Mark, you should be playing Jack Trice Stadium. You know that? Mark, we are hooking you up with your tickets to go see Warren Zeiders. Congratulations.
20: All right. Thanks a lot.
0: You are very welcome. We'll have another chance for you to win, just like Mark, coming up 8:10 tomorrow morning with Danger and Lindsay. Jason Aldean, now Rearview Town. It's Nash FM 97.3.

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0: 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Get to drinking. That is Zach John King. 722. We are at 54 degrees with Danger and Lindsay.
1: 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Tinseltown. Here's today's Hollywood hotshots.
2: Sydney Sweeney is distantly related to another celebrity. Would you like to guess who it is?
0: No, just tell me.
2: It is Marilyn Monroe.
0: I can see it.
2: Once you hear that, you're kind of like,
0: I see that.
2: Yep. The genealogy website MyHeritage.com determined that they were ninth cousins once removed through a shared ancestor named Ezra Perry, who lived in Sandwich, Massachusetts in the 1600s.
0: And now everybody's trying to Google pictures of Ezra Perry.
2: Who else lives in Sandwich?
0: Do we have any oil paintings of Ezra anywhere? Just ads of her for things at that time.
2: That's funny. As promised, Aerosmith revealed details yesterday of their Aerosmith and Friends show. The full lineup will be on hand at the Hollywood Bowl, including Black Crowes, Run DMC, Billy Idol, Sammy Hagar. Just going to be like one of these big
0: parties. Everybody showing up.
2: Shows. I don't know for sure, but I bet you it'll be streamed somewhere
0: you think?
2: At some point.
0: Yeah.
2: And we are getting, a few weeks away now from Halloween. So if you're looking for some movies to watch, non-scary movies.
0: So this is your list.
2: These are the family-friendly Halloween movies. I could have made this list. These are the ones we go through every year at my house. Hocus Pocus, obviously.
0: I think I watched it for the first time last year.
2: Really?
0: Yeah.
2: What did you think? Did you love it? I feel like that's one of those that you grew up with, and if you didn't grow up with it, you probably look at it and you're like,
0: That's kind of the vibe I got.
2: Yeah.
0: If you love Hocus Pocus, I'm not putting you or it down. I questioned why there was such a love for this
2: when I watched it. It's still so good. Beetlejuice, Casper, Coraline, Nightmare Before Christmas, which some argue is a Christmas movie.
0: Another one I've never seen.
2: You should check that out.
0: I don't know when to watch it. Every year at Thanksgiving, I'm like, is now the time?
2: I would watch it before Halloween. Corpse Bride, It's the Great Pumpkin, Charlie Brown, and E.T. the Extraterrestrial, all making the list.
0: E.T., a Halloween movie?
2: Well, it's about aliens.
0: And it's Halloween time. They do trick or treat in it.
2: There's candy. There's candy in it.
0: Yes. I've never thought of it as a Halloween movie, though.
2: Now you will.
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11: In a sunny high of 75. Tonight, increasing clouds, areas of showers and a few storms possible, low near 58. Slight chance of a shower storm early on Friday. Then sunny, high of 82. Friday night, mainly clear, low near 66. Saturday, lots of sunshine, high near 81. High of 79 on Sunday. I'm weatherology meteorologist.

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That is Lainey Wilson. 7:35. It is 54 degrees with Thomas Rhett. What's your country song on Nash FM?

0: 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What's your country song? That is Thomas Rhett. 7:38, it is 54 degrees with Danger and Lindsay, sponsored by Carl Auto Group. 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So yesterday, we stopped by to see Megan Ruther on Channel 13, mm-hmm. Hello Iowa. We love going and doing that. It's always so much fun.
1: It is fun.
0: And what I also love is then we get a review from your mom. She'll let us know
1: almost
0: how we did.
1: Almost every time she gives us feedback.
0: Yeah. Yes. How did we do yesterday?
1: We did good. She thought you were funnier than I was.
0: Okay.
1: She thought that the picture that they showed of you and Ella Langley was not a good photo of you.
0: Thank you. I agree completely with her.
1: And she was surprised at how much we matched.
0: We did match.
1: It tends to happen, and I don't know why. It's probably because we've just done this show together for so long, but we do typically kind of without ever talking about it, seem to coordinate when we go on the news.
0: Well, you won't allow us to pre-plan. This is something that truly does happen, is you will not coordinate. So it's purely by, this is just how we showed up.
1: Yeah,
0: because if I say to you,
1: what are you going to wear?
0: Hey, we're going to go.
1: It's not that I'm unwilling to coordinate. It's that I don't know. But you asked me today what I'm wearing tomorrow. I don't know.
0: You seem to treat it like a game, though.
1: Well, now it has become a game. It is fun.
0: Because then you're just like, let's see what happened
1: yesterday.
0: And even with Megan Ruther,
1: I know she was blue too.
0: You can take a look at on our Facebook, our Instagram. It mm-hmm. does look like a family photo was being taken yesterday.
1: So, good job out of you. You were hilarious.
0: Well, and I look better because the picture was not good, unless she still thinks. Not that he looks good now. I mean, don't get me wrong. I'm not claiming that.
1: But, so, good job.
0: Well, and a good job out of you. Yep. And thank you so much to Megan Ruther.
1: Yeah,
0: Hello,
1: Iowa. We love going.
0: Always have so much fun.
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5: In a sunny high of 75. Tonight, increasing clouds, areas of showers and a few storms possible, low near 58. Slight chance of a shower storm early on Friday. Then sunny, high of 82. Friday night, mainly clear, low near 66. Saturday, lots of sunshine, high near 81. High of 79 on Sunday. I'm weatherology meteorologist Laura Lockwood. Right now, 52.
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2: 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Right now, traffic from the Mr. Electric Traffic Center.
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0: 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We got Zach Top tonight at Casey Center. Very, very excited for this show.
1: It's going to be great.
0: We'll be at Buzzard Billy's beforehand, starting at 4:30. We'll be there from 4:30 to 6:30.
1: It's a perfect place to pre-party.
0: I will have pit upgrades to give away, along with everything else that's going on with Zach Top. So make it a priority to stop down and say hi. Plus, I would just love to see you.
1: You could see every individual hair in his mustache.
0: Every single
1: one. From the pit.
0: You could count them.
1: Yeah.
0: You could count them. You're going to want to do that.
1: Everyone's going to want to do that.
0: That sounds like we would have a contest for that. Like how many jelly beans are in the jar?
1: How many hairs are on Zach Top's mustache? Next time he's in town.
0: So this is becoming a big thing. And you and I, in some of our adventures, we have, I could feel it coming. But we have done different like tours of homes and different things. And I saw this in a house years ago, but it's apparently got a big moment right now. What are being referred to as Costco doors.
1: Okay.
0: And so when your pantry is basically connected to the garage, so it's on the wall of the inside of the garage, mm-hmm. having a small door there, so when you bring your groceries home, you can just open up that pantry door and just slide everything right into the pantry rather than carrying it in. Mm-hmm. I remember seeing these in a house. We had to do a house tour thing. We were doing a video.
1: I remember that.
0: They had one of those, mm-hmm. and I was like, this is genius. Why didn't we think about this years ago?
1: Yeah.
0: I loved that door. Is this something that I don't even know? Ours wouldn't.
1: I wish I had a pantry big enough that I could have require. A door. Yeah, the door would even fit.
0: Slide one bag in and they got to go in and empty it and slide another one through.
1: I love a good pantry. Yeah. I do.
0: You know what I loved the thought of this? Is immediately I was like, oh, you take me back to my childhood days. That's not a pantry door.
1: No, that's
0: a secret passage.
1: That is a secret passage.
0: That is 100%. I would have wanted a house. You have like young Danger building a house. We would have had secret trap doors all over the place. No need for groceries.
1: You should have been an architect.
0: I really should have.
1: Yeah.
0: Just build weird houses.
1: Yeah.
0: I would go out of business fast, I'll tell you that.
2: 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Nash News Now.
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4: 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I wear farm clothes and I cook and I clean. I do my own laundry. And I think people don't know that because they assume, of course, that I'm a queen and I'm sitting in my high rise eating bonbons. But that's not the case.
2: I'm Lisa Manning for Nash News Now.
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20: Sunny, high of 75. Tonight, increasing clouds. Areas of showers and a few storms possible, low near 58. Slight chance of a shower storm early on Friday. Then sunny, high of 82. Friday night, mainly clear, low near 66. Saturday, lots of sunshine, high near 81. High of 79 on Sunday. I'm weatherology meteorologist Laura Lockwood. Right now, 54.
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1: We are looking pretty good out there. No accidents, no delays, so enjoy your ride to work. That's Right Now Traffic.
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Tucson, too late. That is Jordan Davis. 8:05 with Danger and Lindsay. We are at 54 degrees with Luke Combs. Rethink some things. 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

0: 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That is Luke Combs. 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Don't forget Zach Top tonight. We will be out beforehand at Buzzard Billy's 4:30 to 6:30. And again, we have some pit upgrades that we're going to give away as well down there at Buzzard Billy's, along with food, drinks, and just a great time. So make sure you come out for that. We look forward to seeing you.
1: And then a short little walk.
0: And then a short little walk, which I also enjoy. On a nice night.
1: Yeah.
0: Hopefully. I don't know. Is it supposed to be nice? We're going to say it's nice. Are your kids into like these squishy doll, squishy toy things?
1: Oh, yeah. Yeah.
0: This is like all the rage now, right?
1: We actually get emails from the school saying, do not bring these to school.
0: Well, and not just schools, but I saw that there are problems at airports of kids freaking out because there's issues with bringing the squishy toys through security. So kids freaking out when they have to throw away the squishy toy or leave it behind.
1: Yeah,
0: which I feel terrible.
1: I could understand that.
0: Which I feel terrible for them. The laughter probably doesn't help convey that.
1: The parents,
0: but I do.
1: I mean, probably.
0: Oh my goodness.
1: But I will say, like, my daughter will be like, I'm going to bring my purse. I'll be like, okay. And like, the only thing in the purse is squishies.
0: Right.
1: It's like, you need these for
0: well,
1: the 15 maybe. Minutes we're going to be in the store?
0: It's like, nice what? It's nice to have. You know, like when you're a little girl, you're like, all the moms are carrying purses. I want one.
1: Right.
0: It's not about what's in it. It's about having it. Well, squishy toys, they say this could end up being the most popular toy of the year. I don't know if this is the official name of it or what just what they're calling it. But it is, the name of the toy is Chester Cheeks. And they say it's a squishy doll type thing that looks like it has a butt face. And apparently this is big.
1: Okay, so a squishy of a guy with a butt face.
0: I don't know if it, well, it's Chester,
1: don't
0: so I'd assume.
1: Don't know if it's a guy. Okay.
0: Just a character.
1: Well,
0: of, they say tweens love it.
1: Just wait for
0: they say because it looks like a butt and it kind of makes a fart sound. So
1: just wait for parents to be lined up. Outside
0: fighting
1: of
0: each other,
1: fighting
0: tackling
1: each
0: other,
1: other
0: for the Chester Cheeks.
1: Yeah.
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16: Sunny, high of 75. Tonight, increasing clouds. Areas of showers and a few storms possible, low near 58. Slight chance of a shower storm early on Friday. Then sunny, high of 82. Friday night, mainly clear, low near 66. Saturday, lots of sunshine, high near 81. High of 79 on Sunday. I'm weatherology meteorologist Laura Lockwood. Right now, 54.
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2: 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Right now, traffic from the Mr. Electric Traffic Center.
1: We are looking pretty good out there. 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So enjoy your ride to work. That's right now, traffic.

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0: 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That is Chase Matthew. 822, 54 degrees with Danger and Lindsay.
1: Breaking down Tinseltown. Tinseltown. Here's today's Hollywood hotshots.
2: Sydney Sweeney is distantly related to another celebrity. Would you like to guess who it is?
0: No, just tell me.
2: It is Marilyn Monroe.
0: I can see it.
2: Once you hear that, you're kind of like, mm-hmm.
0: I see that.
2: Yep. The genealogy website MyHeritage.com determined that they were ninth cousins once removed through a shared ancestor named Ezra Perry, who lived in Sandwich, Massachusetts in the 1600s.
0: And now everybody's trying to Google pictures of Ezra Perry.
2: Who else lives in Sandwich?
0: Do we have any oil paintings of Ezra anywhere? Just ads of her for things at that time.
2: That's funny. As promised, Aerosmith revealed details yesterday of their Aerosmith and Friends show. The full lineup will be on hand at the Hollywood Bowl, including Black Crowes, Run DMC, Billy Idol, Sammy Hagar. Just going to be like one of these big
0: parties. Everybody's
2: big
0: showing up.
2: Shows. I don't know for sure, but I bet you it'll be streamed somewhere
0: you
2: at
0: think?
2: Some point.
0: Yeah.
2: And we are getting, a few weeks away now from Halloween. So if you're looking for some movies to watch, non-scary movies.
0: This is your list.
2: These are the family-friendly Halloween movies. I could have made this list. These are the ones we go through every year at my house. Hocus Pocus, obviously.
0: I think I watched it for the first time last year.
2: Really?
0: Yeah.
2: What did you think? Did you love it? I feel like that's one of those that you grew up with, and if you didn't grow up with it, you probably look at it and you're like,
0: That's kind of the vibe I got.
2: Yeah.
0: If you love Hocus Pocus, I'm not putting you or it down. I questioned why there was such a love for this
2: when I watched it. It's still so good. Beetlejuice, Casper, Coraline, Nightmare Before Christmas, which some argue is a Christmas movie.
0: Another one I've never seen.
2: You should check that out.
0: I don't know
2: out.
0: When to watch it. Every year at Thanksgiving, I'm like, is now the time? I'm right in between.
2: I would watch it before Halloween. Corpse Bride, It's the Great Pumpkin, Charlie Brown, and E.T. the Extraterrestrial all making the list.
0: E.T., a Halloween movie?
2: Well, it's about aliens.
0: And it's Halloween time. They do trick-or-treat in it.
2: There's candy. There's candy in
0: it. Yes. I've never thought of it as a Halloween movie, though.
2: Now you will.
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11: In a sunny high of 75. Tonight, increasing clouds, areas of showers and a few storms possible, low near 58. Slight chance of a shower storm early on Friday. Then sunny, high of 82. Friday night, mainly clear, low near 66. Saturday, lots of sunshine, high near 81. High of 79 on Sunday. I'm weatherology meteorologist Laura Lockwood. Right now, 54.
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1: 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Right now, traffic from the Mr. Electric Traffic Center.
2: 80 westbound, the right shoulder is blocked at Grand Prairie Parkway due to a stalled vehicle, so be careful there. That's right now traffic.
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0: The closest relative to manatees in the animal kingdom are elephants. It kind of makes sense.
2: Yeah, I mean,
0: hippos would have made more sense, probably.
2: If you told me a hippo, I would be like, that makes a lot of sense. But
0: elephant just makes kind of sense.
2: Yeah.
0: For it. Leo Fender, the guy who invented the Fender Stratocaster guitar, couldn't actually play guitar.
2: I think I've heard that before.
0: It's odd. You would think you would want to know how to do that.
2: Well, you would think you would need to know how it works. You know what I mean?
0: How it's going to sound. How it's gonna, it be able to play. And this is an interesting thing. So today is October 8th. October, the word oct, the prefix.
2: Right, eight.
0: Eight, like octopus.
2: Mm-hmm.
0: You know,
2: so why
0: octagon.
2: Is it our 10th month?
0: So why is it our 10th month?
2: Well, I think originally the calendar was only 10 months long. When they first started calendaring doing things. So that makes sense. I don't think the calendar started until March.
0: So did you read this in advance or are you just a genius? So the ancient Roman lunar calendar had 10 months.
2: Yeah.
0: And so at that point, it was the eighth month.
2: Yeah.
0: And then they later added January and February.
2: So just what I just said.
0: Yes, no, you nailed it.
2: Why do I know this? I don't know.
0: When do we do that again?
2: Just change it?
0: Or get rid of one, you know?
2: What's even the point?
0: Yeah. I like how it's like, when you talk about it, it's like, hey, we're going to add 2 months. It feels like sports.
2: But wouldn't it be
0: good
2: great?
0: Good news, Portland's going to get a month.
2: Wouldn't it be great if we just got January and February off? You know what I mean? It's just like
0: these don't even count. These
2: like,
0: at
2: these
0: one point,
2: are so cold.
0: And it's at just one like, point, they weren't even real.
2: They didn't
0: what are we doing?
2: Why are we adding them in?
0: We don't want to see any of you until March.
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5: Sunny, high of 75. Tonight, increasing clouds. Areas of showers and a few storms possible, low near 58. Slight chance of a shower storm early on Friday. Then sunny, high of 82. Friday night, mainly clear, low near 66. Saturday, lots of sunshine, high near 81. High of 79 on Sunday. I'm weatherology meteorologist Laura Lockwood. Right now, 54.
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2: 80 westbound, the right shoulder is blocked at Grand Prairie Parkway due to a stalled vehicle, so be careful there. That's right now traffic.
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0: 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That's John Party, 8:51. We are at 54 degrees with Danger and Lindsay.
1: 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When it comes to news, we're first in country. 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
2: Rising country star Caitlin Butts recently toured with Lainey Wilson and says she never stops working. She said, quote, I mean, we're by the pool. She's taking Zoom calls. She said, that's not exactly how most people picture their day off on tour.
0: No.
2: She said, doing interviews with the media by the pool. We're doing dinner and we're, as we're waiting for the food to come out, she says, well, we got 20 minutes to spare. And she goes, I'm watching her do a photo shoot for her hat company. She's like, she thinks Lainey has the energy, though, because she just loves what she does so much.
0: Lindsay stops working each day about 7:30.
2: It's because I don't love it that much.
0: You need a hat company. That's what you need.
2: That's exactly what I need. Garth Brooks is heading to Kansas City on his Blame It All on Your Roots arena tour. He's set to perform Friday, November 6th and Saturday the 7th. He doesn't get to play on the 8th because there is a Chiefs game, and they were like, you don't get to. No. He said to get to play KC on any day is an event, but to get to play KC on a Chiefs home game weekend makes this a party.
0: He's going to stick around for the game, I bet.
2: I wouldn't Lainey be surprised. Lainey
0: Wilson would have to go to work.
2: Him and Taylor Swift, probably. Tom Cruise.
0: Yes.
2: Whoever else is up there. Yeah. Tim McGraw marked his 30th wedding anniversary to Faith Hill on Tuesday with a heartfelt post. He included a montage of clips from their life together. He said, I was and still am bewildered by her capacity to love, forgive, nurture, and be full of joy and laughter. She's the gift to the world for sure. Whoever for us, we get her. All of her. It's difficult to describe what she means. She's the center of gravity to my life. You are my best friend.
0: I'm going to copy and paste that.
2: It would be smart.
0: Right? Because then it's just like, my wife will be like, he sounds a little like Tim McGraw in this, though.
2: I'd be like, I don't buy it out of you.
0: And then I'm going to sing, Don't Take the Girl. And that's how I end my post.
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12: Mainly sunny, high of 75. Tonight, increasing clouds. Areas of showers and a few storms possible, low near 58. Slight chance of a shower storm early on Friday. Then sunny, high of 82. Friday night, mainly clear, low near 66. Saturday, lots of sunshine, high near 81. High of 79 on Sunday. I'm weatherology meteorologist Laura Lockwood. Right now, 52.
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1: 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Right now traffic from the Mr. Electric Traffic Center.
2: 80 westbound, the right shoulder is blocked at Grand Prairie Parkway due to a stalled vehicle, so be careful there. That's right now traffic.
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Painted you pretty. That is Hudson Westbrook. We have got Zach Topp tonight at Casey Center. We're going to be at Buzzard Billy's beforehand. We'll have pit upgrades as well. Make sure you stop out and see us. Here's Ella Langley and Morgan Wallen.

0: 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That is Jason Aldean. 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Zach Top is tonight. We're going to be out at Buzzard Billy's beforehand between 4:30 and 6:30. So make sure you come out for that.
1: That's
0: looking forward
1: so
0: to
1: fun.
0: It. Well, they've got a lot. So we are going to have some upgrades to pit passes while we're there. But the lower level is going to be open with Quick Eats and Cold Tall Boys. I like Quick Eats, and I'm sure that's just what the name is for a limited menu. But I would like it if while you were eating it was timed.
1: Yeah, it was like, you're going to have to
0: hurry that up. Go. You only have another minute to finish that. If you want the full menu, they'll have that upstairs. But you can park, you can pre-party, walk to the show, and then it's a place to party after the show as well.
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0: I'm Chris Jones. For decades, politicians have promised to clean up Iowa's water. Instead, we've gotten band-aids, voluntary programs, and PR stunts. It hasn't worked. Our rivers are contaminated and cancer rates are climbing. We have an agricultural system that too often protects powerful corporate interests while leaving farmers, taxpayers, and Iowa families to deal with the consequences. A vote for me is a vote for clean water.
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0: 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You ready for tonight, Battle of the Bands?
1: I am. I think I'm...
0: Man, it was an awesome time last week.
1: Yeah.
0: Out at Prairie Meadows Finish Line Show Lounge.
1: It's always a great time.
0: It really is. 7 o'clock. Now, we talk a lot about the bands, because $20,000 in prize money, and the winning band is going to get 10 grand. And so awesome for them.
1: Right? Yes.
0: But it is a fun night to just come out and have a good time. And we had a bunch of people out having fun last week. Reminder, you're part of it as well, because there will be a fan vote to get one band into the finals.
1: Right.
0: So four get moved on by the judges, but then the other four will still be up with the fan vote to move through
1: and
0: to the finals.
1: And that'll open up after all the bands have gone,
0: once
1: right?
0: the bands are done, they said start watching for it. So the 22nd is the last week for the opening rounds, the finals on the 29th.
1: Okay.
0: At about 10 o'clock that night, keep an eye on the Prairie Meadows socials. They'll then put them up. You can vote up to 8 a.m. on the Monday before the finals.
1: Okay.
0: Is right. when that will go down.
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20: Mainly sunny, high of 75. Tonight, increasing clouds, areas of showers and a few storms possible, low near 58. Slight chance of a shower storm early on Friday. Then sunny, high of 82. Friday night, mainly clear, low near 66. Saturday, lots of sunshine, high near 81. High of 79 on Sunday. I'm weatherology meteorologist Laura Lockwood. Right now, 57.
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Again, Ella Langley. Time's ticking to win yourself a Dreams Resorts and Spas trip today and tomorrow for the National Text Keywords. We've got another one for you right after Justin Moore. Time's ticking. 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There was one.

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0: 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That is Russell Dickerson. Going to be getting wild tonight. Zach Top at Casey Center, Buzzard Billy's beforehand. I don't know how wild I'm going to get. I'll probably be more normal.
1: Yeah.
0: But we're still going to have a good time. That'll
1: be fun. I have a feeling you're not shaving to a mustache.
0: I'm not going to a mustache. I was actually told by my wife, I don't know if that would be the best look. Yeah, but what's more
1: important? Huh? Your wife or your fans?
0: I don't think fans are asking for... I think you're the only one that is pushing me to shave
1: and go down to a mustache. I'm just saying, have a little fun in your life, man.
0: Is that fun? Do you have fun shaving?
1: I would That's have a lot of fun with this.
0: Before Zach Top, we'll be at Buzzard Billy's from 4:30 to 6:30 tonight. I will have some pit upgrades that I'm going to give away, but they're going to have the lower level open with Quick Eats, Cold Tall Boys. They got the full menu upstairs. We're going to have a great time.
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0: 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Hands up, that is Jelly Roll. 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We've talked about the fact that Riley Green is everywhere right now. Him on a new song with Carly Pearce.
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0: 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That is Zach John King, Get to Drinking. I was talking to somebody yesterday. They were calling to talk to me about music, and we were going through some of the shows coming to town, and they said, Zach's going to be there. And it hit me, yes, all of them. Zach Top tonight, Zach John King with Thomas Rhett, Zach Brown Band.
1: That's true.
0: I was like, all we're missing is Zach Bryan right now.
1: And that's Zach. And we would have a Zach Attack.
0: Zach Morris. The Zach Attack are going to be here as well. We've got some great sweet deals coming up for you tomorrow. Parkside Pizza Co. and Bondurant. They brought food in yesterday.
1: We missed out on the freshness of it. We were at the news, but you know what?
0: The minute I got in this morning, started looking for leftovers.
1: Cold pizza from this morning. Also, it's a spot.
0: Yeah, it did. I think these are going to go quick tomorrow morning. It's a first time, but they're going to go fast. I'm going to be working to get mine.
1: Oh, yeah.
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14: Mainly sunny, high of 75. Tonight, increasing clouds. Areas of showers and a few storms possible, low near 58. Slight chance of a shower storm early on Friday. Then sunny, high of 82. Friday night, mainly clear, low near 66. Saturday, lots of sunshine, high near 81. High of 79 on Sunday. I'm weatherology meteorologist Laura Lockwood. Right now, 63.
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Here's Dan and Shay. Say so.

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London, Paris, paradise. 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

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And you still talk about that moon that I can't recall, but God, I saw.

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0: 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Been by now, that is Morgan Wallen. Kenny Chesney has our latest Your Music Plus with Remember Me That Way. I like it. It's a different take on a breakup song. Like, hey, at least try to think back at the good times.
1: Yeah, come on.
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2: Hey, everybody, this is Kenny Chesney, and this is my new song, Remember Me That Way. 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
2: By the time we got to our last shows this summer, we were a lot more comfortable in that space. And we got to a point, actually, where we could experiment with taking songs in and out of the set. I think the first couple of shows, the first year, it was we kind of painted ourselves into a corner because we didn't really know how the flow of the show would go. We were just trying to make it look great and sound great. So this year, and by the time, especially when we were done, we were throwing songs in and out. We were much more comfortable with it, and that was one of the most amazing experiences of my life, to take my fans on a journey like that. It was just so

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0: 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Rethink some things. That is Luke Combs. It's Danger and Lindsay. As I mentioned earlier, we'll be getting our latest Nash Athlete of the Week 7:40 tomorrow morning with Home Run Plumbing. 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
17: 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It's simple. 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That belief that we each can be who we are and live the life we dream, in harmony with one another, in our system, written in the words of the Constitution. Know your Constitution. It's who you are. It's who we are.
18: 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It's an American thing. 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
24: Mainly sunny, high of 75. Tonight, increasing clouds, areas of showers and a few storms possible, low near 58. Slight chance of a shower storm early on Friday. Then sunny, high of 82. Friday night, mainly clear, low near 66. Saturday, lots of sunshine, high near 81. High of 79 on Sunday. I'm weatherology meteorologist Laura Lockwood. Right now, 67.
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0: 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What took you so long? That is Jacob Hackworth. He's one of those guys, after he was here with Tucker Wetmore last weekend, I feel like his voice and like his body and his look do not match
1: up.
0: He's a big dude. His voice, I don't think necessarily
1: like an angel.
0: What's that?
1: It's like an angel.
0: It is. His voice is that of an angel. Don't tell him he doesn't look like one. It might hurt his feelings.
1: Well, that's a good point.
0: Ceviche Bar in the East Village is one of our sweet deals coming up tomorrow morning. $25 will get you $50 to spend. You're going to want to have that ready because they will have the magic of the Feliz Navidad holiday pop-up coming soon.
1: Yeah, which is always so much fun during the holidays.
0: You got extra money ready to go.
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That is Cody Johnson. Medicine. I feel like we're getting into like cold season and also allergies. So not the medicine Mega Maroney's talking about, but you might want to have some handy

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1: I know something y'all don't know. Man, that talk is getting old. You better mind your business, man. Watch your mouth before I have to knock that loud mouth out. 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Y'all ain't listening to more dope.

0: Nash FM 97.3, Des Moines' new country leader, painted you pretty. That is Hudson Westbrook. 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I'm going to be out at Buzzard Billy's tonight. Before that, Zach Top Show. I cannot wait. 4:30 to 6:30. A reminder, we will have some pit upgrades to hand out while we're there. On the lower level, that's going to be open with Quick Eats and Cold Tall Boys downstairs. And then they've got the full menu that's going to be upstairs.
1: Sounds delicious. 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
0: 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Mm-hmm. I'd also love it if you stop by and say hi to me while you're there. 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
21: Daytime highs approaching 75 this afternoon under mainly sunny skies, southeast winds around 5 miles per hour. Lows level off around 58 tonight, chance of thunderstorms. Slight chance of thunderstorms tomorrow. Highs level off around 82, mainly sunny. Clear skies and dry Saturday and Sunday, low 80s Saturday, upper 70s by Sunday. I'm weatherology meteorologist Paul Trombley. Right now, it's 70 degrees.
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That is Ella Langley. She will be here at KC Center coming up 3 weeks from tonight on the 29th. Lauren Elena now with Chase Matthew, All My Exes on Nash FM. I know.

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And I honestly do not see how it could get more universally beautiful than it is right now. Nice little breeze, sunshine, 74 degrees with John Morgan on Nash FM 97.3.

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0: That is Luke times 2, Nash FM 97.3, Des Moines' new country leader. I'm Kim Chase. So, Danger and Lindsay posted a picture on Facebook. And obviously, the pictures do not do it justice, but Ceviche Bar, a sweet deal tomorrow. Those little sandwiches, I think those are what they call the little Cubano sandwiches. They are loaded with so much flavor. And one of the things I love about it, because I am a pickle person, you bite into it and you don't just get a bite of pickle. I mean, and it's like a bite of pickle. I should say that. It's not just a taste of pickle. It's a bite of pickle. Almost in every bite. I love that. So if you've been wanting to try them, they're in the East Village. It's very quaint. You can try it for half off tomorrow, 25. Gets you 50, 9 a.m. NashFM973.com. 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

0: So, by the way, if you haven't heard yet, we added Warren Zeiders to the Nash concert calendar. I know last time he was here, was at the Woolies concert? Was there another time in there? I mean, I just know that you couldn't get a ticket. That's all I'm saying. So that's going to be coming up in 2027. So plenty of time to plan this. Warren Zeiders at Vibrant Music Hall in April. Mark Morris this morning from Grimes was listening to Danger Lindsay and won his tickets. So that's how you do that. And you could do that tomorrow morning with Danger Lindsay, 6 to 10. NashFM973.com. Warren Zeiders added to the Nash concert calendar.
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7: Sunshine this afternoon with daytime highs approaching 77. Southeast winds around 5 miles per hour. Partly cloudy tonight. Chance of thunderstorms, lows around 58. Slight chance of thunderstorms tomorrow, high of 82. Ample sunshine and dry Saturday and Sunday, low 80s. Saturday, upper 70s by Sunday. I'm weatherology meteorologist Laura Lockwood. Currently, it's 73 degrees.
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The Kim Chase calendar bizarre holidays today is one that I always remember because growing up, we never tried this, which surprised me. But today is a National Fluffer Nutter Day. Years ago, it started out like, I don't know, for like a peanut butter and marshmallow sandwich, and then turned into like this spread. And I mean, over the years, variations, basically. We never tried that growing up, which is weird because we used to eat crackers, milk, and sugar.

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It has to do with Thomas Rhett. This guy here is opening up for Thomas Rhett. 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
1: 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You know, it never ends well, but over time, if you can look in the rearview mirror and find some sort of gratitude in any of it, then you're doing pretty good. 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

0: So again, tomorrow morning, a chance to win tickets to see Warren Zeiders. Going to be in concert at Vibrant Music Hall in 2027. 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
6: Skies this afternoon with daytime highs approaching 77. Southeast winds around 5 miles per hour. Lows around 58 tonight. Slight chance for storms. Daytime highs approaching 82 tomorrow. Mainly sunny. Ample sunshine and dry Saturday and Sunday. Mid 80s Saturday. Upper 70s by Sunday. I'm weatherology meteorologist Laura Lockwood. Currently 75.
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So what's a great thing about tonight is there are several choices on things that you can do, and one includes joining us for the pre-concert party at Buzzard Billy's. We'll be talking to Danger this afternoon after 3 o'clock from the pre-concert party with Nash FM. Right now it's Kane Brown on Des Moines' new country leader.

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We are on the downhill slide toward the weekend. Whee! 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

0: 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So I don't know if at the beginning of the season anybody would have picked the Golden State Valkyries in the Atlanta Dream in the WNBA championship game. But hard fought. They deserve it. So the WNBA finals begin on Saturday the 17th. This is a best out of seven. I didn't realize that. Best out of seven. I don't know who I'm going to root for yet. Probably the Valkyries. I like that. And, you know, they beat the Aces, so. Call me petty. Let's head downtown. Talk to Danger at Buzzer Billy's.
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2: Zach Top is tonight at Casey Center. We are going to be at Buzzer Billy's starting at 4:30. This afternoon, we're going to be down there from 4:30 to 6:30 before Zach Top. And you know, Buzzard Billy's a great place to party before any show at Casey Center. The lower level is going to be open up with quick eats. They're going to have cold tall boys. That's downstairs. If you want the full Buzzard Billy's menu with all the delicious food that you love, you can do that upstairs. But it's a great place. You can park for the pre-party, walk up to the show, and then stop back after the show. We're also going to have some great stuff that we're going to be giving out, including some pit pass upgrades while we are down here. So make sure you stop out and see us again. We are at Buzzard Billy's starting at 4:30 this afternoon and going until 6:30 tonight, leading up to the big Zach Top show at Casey Center. And not just Zach Top, Marty Stewart, part of the show tonight as well. I am very excited. Make sure you stop out and see us at Buzzard Billy's starting at 4:30 with Nash FM 97.3.
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0: 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That'll be tomorrow morning with Danger and Lindsay. One of our favorite parts is just giving them a call and having a nice talk with them. 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
2: It is going to be a good time tonight. Zach Top at Casey Center, but the party starts before that. We are going to be at Buzzard Billy's coming up here in a little bit, starting at 4:30. We'll be at Buzzard Billy's from 4:30 to 6:30, having a good time. We have some pit pass upgrades to give away tonight. They're going to have all the food and drinks you want. The lower level is going to be open for quick eats with cold tall boys downstairs. And then if you want that full menu, the upstairs, of course, is open as well. So you can take advantage of that. But this is a great place to come out to. When it's available, you can park at the pre-party, then walk up to the show, and then head back down afterwards and stop back by Buzzard Billy's. So there you go. A pre-party spot and a post-concert spot, all in one. But make sure you stop out and see us again. We're going to be there from 4:30 to 6:30 this afternoon. And reminder, Pit Pass upgrades to give away for Zach Top tonight.
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7: It's been Morgan Wallen at Wrigley Field. 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It's also been Luke Combs at Soldier Field. 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
12: Sunny skies this afternoon with daytime highs approaching 77. Southeast winds around 5 miles per hour. Lows around 58 tonight. Slight chance for storms. Daytime highs approaching 82 tomorrow. Mainly sunny. Ample sunshine and dry Saturday and Sunday. Mid-80s Saturday. Upper 70s by Sunday. I'm weatherology meteorologist Laura Lockwood. Right now, 76.
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Ceviche Bar going on sale tomorrow morning as a sweet deal. 25 gets you 50. If you've never tried them before, this is a great opportunity to do that. If you love to frequent the place, this is a great way to do that too. Megan Maroney, Now Medicine, just about 4 o'clock on Nash FM.

So listen, if you're playing along to try to score yourself one of those getaways for four to one of the dreams resorts and spas in Mexico, the national text keyword you're listening for this hour, coming up in two songs. 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
2: Zach Top is tonight at Casey Center, and we are going to party beforehand at Buzzard Billy's starting at 4:30. So we are just minutes away from getting started with this Zach Top pre-concert party at Buzzard Billy's, going until 6:30. Reminder, we have pit pass upgrades. They're going to be available, so make sure you get signed up for those while we're here at Buzzard Billy's. And make sure you come hungry and ready for a beer. The lower level is open with quick eats, and they got cold tall boys downstairs. If you want to take advantage of the full Buzzard Billy's menu, you can of course do that full service upstairs. But this is great. These pre-parties at Buzzard Billy's, you can park here, then you can do the pre-party, and walking distance to Casey Center. You walk up there, enjoy the show, and then just stop back by Buzzard Billy's on your way home. It's a great way to do it. Make sure you stop out and see us. We'll be there from 4:30 to 6:30 today. And again, we will have pit pass upgrades that we are going to be handed out at Buzzard Billy's tonight.
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22: 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Right now, traffic from the Mr. Electric Traffic Center.
23: If you can avoid the area around the East Mixmaster, probably best to do so, especially I-80 eastbound at the bypass. Two left lanes are blocked there due to an accident. Traffic is stopped, and you can expect delays up to 30 minutes.
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4: 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So she has worked with Ashley McBride. She's collaborated with Lee Bryce, Charles Kelly, Chris Stapleton. Who else is on the work with list of Miss Carly Pierce?
5: Chris was my top dream, like, period. So it's been kind of crazy for me to think about, you know, what else. But I would say a few people. I love Leanne Womack. I love Allison Krauss in Union Station. I love Cody Johnson. I love Brothers Osborne. So yeah, there's definitely other people. I love great voices.
4: 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This is If I Don't Leave, I'm Gonna Stay. 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

Carly Pearce, Riley Green. 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That's her fifth studio album already. 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The Nash New Tune at Noon, the Nash New Tune Afternoon, both sponsored by Ohana Steakhouse, the greatest tasting show in town.

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0: Slade to our latest Nash Athlete of the Week. An eighth grader at Nevada Middle School, Brody Bonet. And Danger Lindsay, what does he get?
1: What we are going to do is hook you up with dinner on us. And our friends at Home Run Plumbing have a trophy for you as well. You're also in the running for a $1,000 scholarship, Brody. Congratulations.
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0: All with our friends at Home Run Plumbing. 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We will announce our new Nash Athlete of the Week tomorrow morning with Danger and Lindsay. 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
1: Zach Top tonight at Casey Center, and that means we are partying at Buzzard Billy's. Just got started with the pre-party a little bit ago at 4:30. We're going to be going until 6:30. You're going to want to make sure you stop out and see us, because a reminder, we've got pit pass upgrades that we are going to be giving away tonight out here at Buzzard Billy's, so make sure you head this way. Great place to come out. You can park here while it's available. And then you can just walk up to the show at Casey Center tonight, walk back down after the show, stop by Buzzard Billy's again. It's a great way to do it. Make sure you come hungry. Make sure you come thirsty. The lower level is open with quick eats and cold tall boys downstairs. And then if you want that full Buzzard Billy's menu, you can get that upstairs at Buzzard Billy's. But again, we have pit pass upgrades that are going to be available down here at Buzzard Billy's. So make sure you stop by and get signed up for those. We're going to be here until 6:30 at Buzzard Billy's with Nash FM.
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15: slight chance of thunderstorms tonight. Otherwise, partly cloudy skies. Lows level off around 58. Easterly winds 5 to 10 miles per hour. Mainly clear tomorrow. Daytime highs approaching 82. Tomorrow night, 65. Clear skies and dry. Saturday and Sunday, mid-80s. Saturday, upper 70s by Sunday. I'm weatherology meteorologist Laura Lockwood. Right now, it's 77 degrees.
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19: 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Right now traffic from the Mr. Electric Traffic Center.
20: Expect delays near the east Mixmaster. A multi-vehicle crash there has things backed up both east and west. Plus 35 north and south there at the east Mixmaster. A slow go as well.
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So you may be seeing some of these sweet tributes from Faith Hill and Tim McGraw to celebrating their 30th wedding anniversary. I don't know why, but for some reason, it seems like they've been together a lot longer. Kate and

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So if you missed me talking about it earlier, we're going into a winning weekend this weekend. A chance to win tickets to see Thomas Rhett at KC Center. That's happening this month. Zach John King right here with Get the Drinkin'. He's opening up for him. Nash FM.

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1: I actually had another title for this record. It was the title of a song that actually didn't end up making this record. But when I got done with Silver Sands Marina, I went up to New Hampshire and just hung out at Silver Sands Marina. We took a couple of video cameras and my photographer, Alistair, and we just let ourselves seep into that place. And we took a picture of the Silver Sands Marina sign at sunset. It was this blue sky. And when I saw the image, I went, wow, I think that is my title for the record. Hey.

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16: 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Right now, traffic from the Mr. Electric Traffic Center.
17: We are back to typical travel times, 80 east and west here in the metro, but there's a new accident popped up. 80 eastbound between Altoona and Mitchellville. Left lane blocked due to that accident.
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So if you would like to win some of those Warren Zeiders concert tickets, we just announced him this week, going to be playing Vibrant Music Hall in 2027. Listen again with Danger Lindsay tomorrow morning. They're giving away tickets this week on Nash FM.

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1: 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It starts with Danger Lindsay in the morning. 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Tim White gets you home, and Nights with Elena keeps you company at night. 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
4: 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Know your Constitution. 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It's who we are.
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16: Slight chance of thunderstorms tonight. Otherwise, partly cloudy skies. Lows level off around 58. Easterly winds 5 to 10 miles per hour. Mainly clear tomorrow. Daytime highs approaching 82. Tomorrow night, 65. Clear skies and dry. Saturday and Sunday, mid-80s. Saturday, upper 70s by Sunday. I'm weatherology meteorologist Laura Lockwood. Right now, it's 77 degrees.
9: 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Right now traffic from the Mr. Electric Traffic Center.
17: Typical travel times in and around the metro right now. There is one slow spot. I-80 eastbound between Altoona and Mitchellville. The left lane is blocked there due to a multi-vehicle crash.
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We're going into a winning weekend this weekend. 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

So we've been talking about the Nash concert calendar, I mean, on a daily, because we're already adding shows for 2027, I guess, already. I mean, all right, I guess it is October. But we've already got several big names. We'll talk about that coming up at 15 after. 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
1: 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Looking at that Nash concert calendar already for 2027. Corey Kent is going to be coming our way in February. Tomorrow, we're featuring Dylan Scott on the Nash New Tune Afternoon and the replay at 4:30. He's bringing his Dear Big City tour in January. Warren Zeiders in April. Luke Combs in April. 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

So this is definitely one way you don't want your 15 minutes of fame. 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

0: 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There's never been a better time to try Parkside Pizza Co. in Bondurant because they are this week's sweet deal. 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That's a sweet deal, and they won't last long. So get yours while you can. 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
1: 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It starts with Danger Lindsay in the morning. 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Tim White gets you home, and Nights with Elena keeps you company at night. And when the day is done, it's Up All Night with Pickle Jar on Nash FM 97.3.
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12: Slight chance of thunderstorms tonight. Otherwise, partly cloudy skies. Lows level off around 58. Easterly winds 5 to 10 miles per hour. Mainly clear tomorrow. Daytime highs approaching 82. Tomorrow night, 65. Clear skies and dry. Saturday and Sunday, mid-80s. Saturday, upper 70s by Sunday. I'm weatherology meteorologist Laura Lockwood. Right now, 75.
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